Then when you do that, then you seek the baptism of the Holy Ghost until you're filled with the Holy Ghost, and I'll meet you in the morning by the bright river side. While sorrows have drifted away, I'll be standing at the portal when the gates open wide. At the close.

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1: When the coal of fire had touched the prophet, making him as pure could be, when the voice of God

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Are you convinced? Are you convinced that God is here? And you are convinced that this is the Holy Spirit? Are you concerned? Look at the millions of sin and shame are dying. Oh, speedy man, what do you want me to do, Lord?

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1: 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Let's sing our good old dismissing song. How many knows it? Take the name of Jesus with you. Everybody.

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For he's done so very much for me. He's forgiven all my sins, placed the Holy Ghost within. Oh, I love, love that man of Galilee. The publican went to pray in the temple there one day. He cried, "Oh Lord, be merciful to me." He was forgiven of every sin and a deep place within. He said, "Come see this man from Galilee. Oh, I love that man from Galilee, from Galilee. For he's done so very much for me. He's forgiven all my sins."

0: 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The dumb was made to talk. 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
1: Hallelujah.